0: cool. That's the part for me anyway.
1: This is gonna be a start to finisher. You gonna, if people go, when this come out, you're gonna listen to everything and every single word, and everybody's gonna know when you get to the first show after this drop, they're gonna be singing right along and feeling every word.
0: I'm excited for it.
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If you was 30-

there's no end. 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Call on my friend, 'cause I'm gonna miss you. Call on my friend. The world is full of misery, and the road you've taken has no end. Call on my friend, come back to me. Call on my friend,

remember the first time I made a beat, I had a cassette player in my grandma's crib. I didn't have all, you know, the extravagant equipment. You know, this is back in the late 80s. And I used to listen to music on the radio that I liked, you know, particularly old school, like 70s. And I would record it. And then after I recorded a certain part that I liked, I would record loop until it just became one beat. And, you know, that was the beginning of me making beats.

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0: 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I think I see a few losers out there.
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When is the drop? When is the drop? Wait. When is the drop? When is the drop? When is the drop? Wait. When is the drop? When is the drop? When is the drop? Wait. When is the drop? When is the drop? When is the drop? Wait. When is the drop? When is the drop? When is the drop? Wait. When is the drop? When is the drop? When is the drop? When is the drop? When is the drop? When is the drop? When is the drop? Wait. When is the drop? When is the drop? When is the drop? When is the drop? When is the drop? When is the drop? When is the drop? Wait. 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

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Then I put your, then I put

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The music that they're planning to use to crumble the morals of America is this rotten, filthy, dirty, lewd, lascivious junk called rock and roll.

suspended animation of a gray expansion casting shadows over the sun. 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